0: Thank you. Thank you. We got one more we're going to do, and then we're going to call up everybody. I got my mojo working, woman. You hear me?
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0: should be easy for you to do, because all you got to do is remember back home, you know what I mean? When you were sitting out behind the house practicing on the old git pedal, trying to get things together, and you couldn't make up in your mind. You kind of halfway knew what you wanted to do, but you didn't have it all together, you know. But you did know you wanted to travel, ain't that right?
1: Right.
0: Yeah. I remember them days real good.
1: I know.
0: Didn't have very many clothes. Didn't know nobody to call to send for you. So you had to get out there and hitchhike, you know.
1: So,
0: it don't make no difference. You say, I'm going. I know I got to hitchhike, but I'm going anyway. Whatever happened, let it happen. I got to pay my dues somewhere.

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1: I hope so.
0: Yeah, take it. You know, fix it like you want.
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3: Continuing our coverage of the Woodstock Blues Festival in Lake Havasu on March 23rd and 24th. Joining us now is John English, Orphan John and the Abandoned from Wichita, Kansas, and they will be performing live later in the lineup on Saturday night. Orphan John, it's great to have you with us.
4: Hey, it's great to be with you.
3: First of all, in looking through your bio, I just really love the title of your first album, Abandon No More. That is like putting it right down there and saying, let's go after this thing. So how did your band first come together?
4: I started off doing music in a band about 11 years ago, and I had the cover band in my hometown of Bakersfield, California, and I just got this bug that I wanted to start writing. And so a good friend of mine, Bruce Krupnik, who's featured on that Abandon No More album, him and I got together and we formed Orphan John and the Abandoned, and it went from there. Wanted to start writing my own stuff and express myself and tell my story of being an orphan, and you know, let people know that that is, it's not just a nickname.
3: Uh-huh.
4: A gentleman gave me that nickname years ago, but so that's what we did, and it's been pretty crazy since, you know, how things have taken off like it has. I didn't expect to be where, living in the Midwest at this point in my life and touring the country and doing what I'm doing.
3: You're in the process of putting together a live album here in 2024, but the live album that you did a couple years back, Reckless Abandon, that must have been pretty cool to have to perform live knowing that you were being recorded.
4: Yeah, it's the funny thing about that is when I get on stage, if I see myself, I cringe. I see videos, and I just don't get it. But it's just the energy and my personality. It's just how it works. And so I was fortunate to be able to go into a nice club that I played several years there in my hometown, and I wanted to show some respect to them and gratitude. And we did the first live recording there, and it turned out to be a really good album, and Ripcat Records liked it. Originally, it was just going to be, an EP, but Scott Abeda with Ripcat said he really liked what he was hearing. He said, what do you think about just making a full live album? I'm like, well, it's your call. So we did, and people have been pretty receptive to it. It was really neat to be able to do a recording like that with all my friends in my hometown of Bakersfield at O'Hanning's there at the corner of North Chester and Airport Drive. That's Merle Haggard's territory right there.
3: So now in your appearance coming up on the Woodstock Blues Festival, March 23rd, what is it in that set list that you're looking to communicate to the folks that will be in attendance? And is there any like brand new material that you're going to be trying out for the folks?
4: Yes. We're always writing and creating new material. I love the band I have here in Wichita. The Abandoned I have here. I have the Abandoned. The original band is in my hometown, and they're the ones that will be with me. They're also the individuals that are on the newest release, Over the Pain. So excited about it. One of the things, I had a special request by somebody who goes by the initials of John Woodard.
3: Uh-huh.
4: That he asked if I would do Leave My Blues Alone. I haven't really done that song live since Bruce had left the band due to health issues back in 2018. But John really likes the song, so I'm excited about doing that, bringing that back to a live performance. It's a slow 12-bar traditional type blues song, and to date, it's my most popular song I've ever written, so that was kind of neat to see that happen. And then, yes, of course, we'll have some new material. We're going to have some new songs. We put on a really energetic-type performance. I don't know if it's my upbringing or what it is, but I'm a very outgoing person by nature, and I love having fun with the fans And to me, it's been very therapeutic because I've gotten to meet a lot of people during my span of performing live and everything to date. And it's neat to connect with folks that I would have never met or never been around if I hadn't started this band about 11 years ago. So I'm really excited about that, and I'm grateful that I've been invited to perform at Woodstock. I'm really looking forward to it. And my good friend Alistair Green is going to be there headlining the same night that we're playing, and I'm looking forward to seeing him. He's absolutely phenomenal.
3: Yeah, we're going to be talking with Alistair Green here in just minutes. But before we let you go, John English, we want folks that are interested in knowing more about you and about your music, and they either want to, you know, find a CD or a download or something where they can get to know more about Orphan John and the Abandoned as we get ready for the Woodstock Blues Festival. How would they go about finding you?
4: You can find me at Orphan John. There's no H in my name. It's J-O-N. So orphanjohn.com. That's our website. And they can contact me there, and I'd be more than happy to send them a CD, you know, if they'd like to buy one. Or just come out to Woodstock, and I'm going to have merch and be happy to accommodate everybody as there as possible. And looking forward to it. And, you know, we're on social media. That's the thing nowadays. You got to be on Instagram, we're on Facebook, we're on Spotify, and everything like that, Amazon, all that places. They can find us, Orphan John and the Abandoned, and check it out and see if they like what they hear. And love to see them, and love to meet everybody out there in Lake Havasu. I'm really excited about it. I appreciate John Woodard inviting us to come out and share our music with everybody, and you know what we have to bring. I'm really excited about it. Thank you so much for having me. I appreciate it.
3: Yeah, they sure don't make it easy to be a musician these days.
4: No, they don't.
3: So, but we absolutely will not abandon you in any way, shape, or form. Orphan John and the Abandoned, we will see you on Saturday night at the Woodstock Blues Festival in Lake Havasu on the west coast of Arizona. And John English, thanks a lot for joining us, and wish you success, and look forward to seeing you, hearing you, and meeting you in Lake Havasu on March 23rd.
4: Well, thank you, Sanford. I appreciate it. It's an honor.
3: You bet.
4: Look forward to seeing you, too.
3: You bet. Orphan John and the Abandoned.
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I got the John the Conqueror. 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

down here, baby. Right down here. While the moon is shining bright. Let's go walking.

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0: Hi, this is John Mayall, and I hope you're listening to Badass Blues because it's one of the best ones to listen to right now. So carry on.
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with you. 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

won't have no place to stay. Better try the boy, you'll have a home with me. Just as long as there is a day. Little boy couldn't help but cry. He walked off to his self and cried and told Mr. Charlie one more time.

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1: I be sorry.
2: David, did you ever hear this tune by B.B. that I recorded and Ask Me No Questions? Yeah. 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
1: No, but I tried.
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5: That's Dupree Jr. over there. Yeah, could be. Could be, you know, the Dupree is spread all over, you know. You know, his town is right next to mine, Texas and Louisiana, you know, it's right together, you know, and I used to move around, you know. And in 60 years, they could have did a lot of damage, you know. You understand what I mean, you know. That's the reason I'm afraid to speak to a young girl on the street because I might be talking to my daughter. You understand? So now, I'd like to play you a number of a whole lot of us wine drinkers, what you call Sneaky Pete.

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this right here. Let's rap a while. 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

Yeah, yeah. 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Yeah. As I was saying before, loneliness can get you down. And I have learned that loneliness is blowing some good people's minds, you know? But you can't do that. This is a big world. It's a big world. There's too many nice things happening to us. You're there pretty good. Where you live? No. Just God, that's okay. Most important thing, I want to know you. I said, I want to know you. That's good, man. I was thinking.

0: 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So carry on.
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1: 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King Blues Band. Let's get back to more Badass Blues.

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I'm going out walking down Old Avenue.

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got magic, I got that load. John, I'm going higher on the boat. 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
1: Continuing our coverage of the Woodstock Blues Festival in Lake Havasu on March 23rd and 24th. Joining us now is John English, Orphan John and the Abandoned from Wichita, Kansas, and they will be performing live later in the lineup on Saturday night. Orphan John, it's great to have you with us.
2: Hey, it's great to be with you.
1: First of all, in looking through your bio, I just really love the title of your first album, Abandoned No More. That is like putting it right down there and saying, let's go after this thing. So how did your band first come together?
2: I started off doing music in a band about 11 years ago, and I had a cover band in my hometown of Bakersfield, California, and I just got this bug that I wanted to start writing. And so a good friend of mine, Bruce Krupnik, who's featured on that Abandoned No More album, him and I got together and we formed Orphan John and the Abandoned, and it went from there. Wanted to start writing my own stuff and express myself and tell my story of being an orphan, and you know, let people know that that is, it's not just a nickname.
1: Uh-huh.
2: A gentleman gave me that nickname years ago, but so that's what we did, and it's been pretty crazy since, you know, how things have taken off like it has. I didn't expect to be where, living in the Midwest at this point in my life and touring the country and doing what I'm doing.
1: You're in the process of putting together a live album here in 2024, but the live album that you did a couple years back, Reckless Abandon, that must have been pretty cool to have to perform live knowing that you were being recorded.
2: Yeah, it's the funny thing about that is when I get on stage, if I see myself, I cringe. It's because I see video, and I just don't get it. But it's just the energy and my personality. It's just how it works. And so I was fortunate to be able to go into a nice club that I played several years there in my hometown, and I wanted to show some respect to them and gratitude, and we did the first live recording there, and it turned out to be a really good album, and Ripcat Records liked it. Originally, it was just going to be, an EP, but Scott Abeta with Ripcat said he really liked what he was hearing. He said, what do you think about just making a full live album? I'm like, well, it's your call. It's, you know, so we did, and people have been pretty receptive to it. It was really neat to be able to do a recording like that with all my friends in my hometown of Bakersfield at O'Hanning's there at the corner of North Chester and Airport Drive. That's Merle Haggard's territory right there.
1: Uh-huh. So now, in your appearance coming up on the Woodstock Blues Festival March 23rd, what is it in that set list that you're looking to communicate to the folks that will be in attendance, and is there any like brand new material that you're going to be trying out for the folks?
2: We're always writing and creating new material. I love the band I have here in Wichita, the Abandoned I have here. I have the Abandoned, the original band is in my hometown, and they're the ones that will be with me. They're also the individuals that are on the newest release, Over the Pain. So excited about it. One of the things, I had a special request by somebody who goes by the initials of John Woodard.
1: Uh-huh.
2: That he asked if I would do Leave My Blues Alone. I haven't really done that song live since Bruce had left the band due to health issues back in 2018. But John really likes the song. So I'm excited about doing that, bringing that back to a live performance. It's a slow 12-bar traditional-type blues song, and it's, to date, it's my most popular song I've ever written, so that was kind of neat to see that happen. And then, yes, of course, we'll have some new material. We're going to have some new songs. We put on a really energetic-type performance. I don't know if it's my upbringing or what it is, but I'm a very outgoing person by nature, and I love having fun with the fans. And to me, it's been very therapeutic because I've gotten to meet a lot of people during my span of performing live and everything to date, and it's neat to connect with folks that I would have never met or never been around if I hadn't started this band about 11 years ago. So I'm really excited about that, and I'm grateful that I've been invited to perform at Woodstock. I'm really looking forward to it, and my good friend Alistair Green is going to be there headlining the same night that we're playing, and I'm looking forward to seeing him. He's absolutely phenomenal.
1: Yeah, we're going to be talking with Alistair Green here in just minutes. But before we let you go, John English, we want folks that are interested in knowing more about you and about your music, and they either want to, you know, find a CD or a download or something where they can get to know more about Orphan John and the Abandon as we get ready for the Woodstock Blues Festival. How would they go about finding you?
2: You can find me at Orphan John. There's no H in my name. It's J-O-N. So orphanjohn.com. That's our website. And they can contact me there, and I'd be more than happy to send them a CD, you know, if they'd like to buy one. Or just come out to Woodstock, and I'm going to have merch and be happy to accommodate everybody as there as possible. And looking forward to it. And, you know, we're on social media. That's the thing nowadays. You got to be on Instagram, we're on Facebook, we're on Spotify, and everything like that, Amazon, all that places. They can find us, Orphan John and the Abandon, and check it out and see if they like what they hear. And love to see them and love to meet everybody out there in Lake Havasu. I'm really excited about it. I appreciate John Woodard inviting us to come out and share our music with everybody and, you know, what we have to bring. I'm really excited about it. Thank you so much for having me. I appreciate it.
1: Yeah, they sure don't make it easy to be a musician these days.
2: No, they don't.
1: So, but we absolutely will not abandon you in any way, shape, or form. Orphan John and the Abandon, we will see you on Saturday night at the Woodstock Blues Festival in Lake Havasu on the west coast of Arizona. And John English, thanks a lot for joining us, and wish you success, and look forward to seeing you, hearing you, and meeting you in Lake Havasu on March 23rd.
2: Well, thank you, Sanford. I appreciate it. It's an honor.
1: You bet.
2: Look forward to seeing you, too.
1: You bet. Orphan John and the Abandoned.
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1: Yeah, I got it.
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1: 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I'm here with you.
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0: 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Someone who will treat me like the queen I am. 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

0: 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So carry on.
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2: Okay, everybody, we are, of course, Wishbone Ash. Welcome to our show. 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

Thank you very much. Thank you. Have a good time.

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soldier to tell the Iceman. 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And I want you to tell that slick insurance man.

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